0: exporting, so
1: Mm.
0: it's actually bad for the economy. For a country like yours, where you have a lot of exports, you export more than you import, then that's good for the economy. So.
1: Actually, our currency, I mean to Thai baht and Philippine peso, is equal.
0: Similar. Oh, okay, that's better. But I think you've depreciated slower than the peso against the dollars because you have a stronger currency.
1: Yeah, but today Thai baht is stronger than peso.
0: Yeah. Okay. So I have to report today about this ambitious Luzon Economic Corridor. This is like a growth area in Luzon, which is composed of Clark, Subic, Metro Manila, and Batangas. So this group, the Philippines, together with US and Japan, they formed this Luzon Economic Corridor, or LEC, to connect the three growth areas and promote full development in the area. So last week, that's Thursday, there was a conference of the Luzon Economic Corridor Investment Forum, where 600 plus international investors convened in Manila to fund this project. So this is headed by the U.S. Trade and Development Agency and the Japanese government. So a total of 17 transport and logistics projects with several billion U.S. dollars in required investments have been lined up under the Luzon Economic Corridor, marking a massive movement of capital for major infrastructure development in northern and southern Luzon, aimed at seamlessly connecting Luzon's four growth areas. These are Clark, Subic, Metro Manila, and Batangas. So the LEC, they have this deal book, meaning a list of projects that are for funding by international or foreign investors, presented during the recent Luzon Economic Investment Forum in Taguig City, listed 38 curated projects, of which 17 are involved in sea, air, and land transportation and logistics. The largest among these transport and logistics projects is the Sangli Point International Airport, with an estimated investment requirement of 4.1 billion US dollars. The project is being led by the provincial government of Cavite and some private investors, including Cavitex Holdings Inc. and House of Investments. Actually, this is a consortium of investors. Now, the 480-hectare Sangli Point Airport is envisioned as a commercial cargo hub that will complement the nearby international airport, which is the NAIA, the country's main international gateway. The second largest is the operation and maintenance of the north-south commuter rail with an estimated cost of $4 billion. So this will be a contract to operate and maintain the 35 stations from Clark to Calamba. The Asian Development Bank and the Japan International Agency Committee, Agency and the Department of Transportation are the lead agency in implementing this project. The commuter rail is expected to begin initial operations in 2027. And then we have the ongoing Metro Manila Subway, which has an estimated investment requirement of $3 billion and expected to be operational initially by 2032. Full operation by 2032. Another major railway project is the 800 million MRT Capacity 3 expansion. The project involves the reprivatization of the 25 operation and maintenance concession covering 13 stations. So those are just part of the 17 logistics and transportation projects that have been lined up for the Luzon Economic Corridor. Hopefully, this will materialize. Some of these projects are being envisioned to be started within the Marcos administration, because President Marcos has only 2 years left

0: in office. So some of these projects hopefully will start already operating before the end of 2028.
1: Given these projects, I think that there's much more than $10 billion. But how the government get those budget to launch those projects?
0: Yeah, that's why the government will not be funding all these projects. The government is inviting several foreign agencies, multilateral financial institutions like the World Bank, the ADB, and the US government, JICA, and other private investors to invest in these projects, because these projects are government backed, meaning these are really identified by the government, and these are priority projects to connect these four growth hubs in Luzon. So because this includes Metro Manila, this will all connect Metro Manila to the southern and northern part of Luzon. So hopefully, because these are really close to Metro Manila, the Subic, Clark, and Subic, Clark, and Batangas. So hopefully the infrastructure projects will be fully developed and the investors will come in. And this is part of the Pax Silica, if you remember.
1: I see, Pax Silica.
0: Because Pax Silica will be located in Clark, so that's part of the the build up for the.
2: All right, I think this is a better way to invest and develop the project and all of this infrastructure by not using the government money.
0: Yeah, otherwise
1: and people's tax.
0: we don't know where the money will go. So this one will be funded by a private sector. Hopefully, the foreign investors will come in and invest. Because
2: these projects also. Hope all the project go well and be prepared for all the traffic jam.
0: Yeah. You know what? This Sangley Point International Airport, this is actually going to be a cargo hub. Because the current airport now is already exceeding its capacity, passenger capacity. Mm. We have to move the cargo. Mm. We have to move the cargo to another location which is just nearby. This is a former U.S. military naval base. Mm. So we'll move the cargo operations there. And then we concentrate the NAIA into just a passenger terminal. And NAIA is also, there are also two other airports that are being put up in Luzon, which is the Bulacan International Airport and the Clark International Airport. So that's the passenger side. Then the aviation, the cargo will be in Sangley Point. That is very near also NAIA.
2: All right. Congratulations for all of these projects that are on the way.
0: Yeah,
2: good news from Philippines. Yes.
0: Hopefully I can still watch these projects,
1: You can. Exactly.
0: Yeah. These are long term projects. Yeah.
2: You will. Yeah. Have a great day. Thank you so much, Bernie.
0: Thank you so much, guys. Good morning.
1: Bye bye.
2: And have enjoy the sun in the meantime, and do and clear all of those dirty laundry.
0: Yeah, I will do. I will.
1: Bye bye. Till next time.
0: Bye.
2: Bye.
1: คุณ Bernie Magilas.
2: Bernie Magilas.
1: ใช่ค่ะผู้สื่อข่าวจากประเทศฟิลิปปินส์นะคะก็มาเล่าให้เราฟังค่ะว่าตอนนี้เนี่ยฟิลิปปินส์เนี่ยพี่ต้นขาช่วงนี้อาจารย์ปิติรองศาสตราจารย์ดร.ปิติศรีแสงนามมารออยู่ในสายแล้วค่ะพี่ต้นค่ะเดี๋ยวเราไปฟังอาจารย์กันเลยดีไหมคะพักกันก่อนสักครู่นึงแล้วก็ไปพบกับอาจารย์กันค่ะ
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